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1: Through the month of August, you can get a massive bucket of iced coffee at some Dunkin's. 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
1: It's McCabe. The survey says 73% of people aren't doing things on the weekend literally just because it's too expensive now, which makes sense. I don't know why that's new news. I would rather pay $0 to sit.

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See what Krista and the Z team are up to. She's always catching the voices of Madison. 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
1: Something to look out for next time you're traveling. Microsoft is warning that there are fake hotel Wi-Fi pages that are literally just designed to steal your information. 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

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It's McKay. 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

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Make sure you're following us on Instagram. Chris is always posting stuff you should know about happening right here in Madison. 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
2: Thanks for locking in this hour and happy Monday night. You know, on socials, we're at New Hit List. I'm at La Crystal Rosas. 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
1: On the new hit list, what part of the world has Alyssa Grace been gracing? She's been doing shows in London this weekend. I'm Crystal Rosas. Here she is with Blood Sport.

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1: Madison's number one hit music station, Z104. Thanks for hanging out tonight on the new hit list. I'm back tomorrow night. Till then, at La Crystal Rosas. This new Karol G and Bruno Mars is called Still. Mwah.

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1: How we living? It's Rach. And we got your national holidays coming right up after new Dominic Fike called Baby Doll. So let's get to it. 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

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It's Rach. And if you want to know what's up around Madtown, Krista is always out and about. 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
1: Oh, my Ella fellas out there. Honestly, I'm right there with you. Ella lady. I don't know what to call myself, but I am obsessed. It's an understatement. Ella, full-blown perfect in my book. And this song, chef's kiss, equally as perfect. You know and love it as Choose in Texas. Turn it up.

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It's Rach. 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
1: How we doing? It's Rach. On this fine Tuesday, I give you some national holidays to celebrate to get you through the armpit of the week, in my opinion. It's coming up next.

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It's Rach. And if you want to know what's up around Madtown, Krista is always out and about. 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
1: How we doing? It's Rach. Let's get to it. We got Zara Larsson here, who was a part of the iHeartRadio Jingle Ball Tour last year. If you want to see this year,

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1: How we doing? It's Rach. And in case you missed it, the iHeartRadio Jingle Ball lineup has officially been announced as of last Friday. And if you want to see who's on the lineup in a town near you, you can get the full list of all the details right now at iHeart.com.

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2: 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Elvis Duran in the morning show.
4: He's back. Look, he's at my front door. The bear. The bear's back. It's happening right now.
5: What's he doing?
4: This is live coverage of the bear. Right, look right there. Right.
5: Oh, damn.
6: What's he doing?
4: I don't know.
5: He's so cuddly looking, though.
4: No, really. I
6: bet he or she is soft and lovely. probably a friend.
4: I don't know. This bear is getting really... I think the bear lives at my house.
6: Oh.
4: Is there a chance the bear's living in my house? Is there a bear in my house?
6: Do you have a spare room?
7: Do you have a spare bear?
4: A spare bear. All right. This is happening. It's live. Live coverage from my house. Look at that.
6: Do you have the most delicious trash? Like, what do you think it is that's attracting
4: I can't keep trash out.
6: Right.
4: I can't keep the trash out because the bears will get into it.
5: That would drive me nuts.
4: And then last night was this little cat. That cat needs to get out of there.
6: I hope that the bear doesn't eat him.
4: Well, I don't think black bears eat cats.
6: I don't think so.
4: I don't think they
6: might kill it. I don't know if they try to eat it.
4: Well, I think black bears,

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1: 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Taylor praised the way Dolly turned everything she experienced into love and gratitude for her fans, saying she felt lucky to be one of them. Taylor, now the most awarded artist in MTV VMA history, 32 wins.

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1: I was just reading Ina Garten, a.k.a. the Barefoot Contessa. She's sharing a new recipe. 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She was talking with Hoda on Making Space, and Ina said, we all need just one person who make us feel extraordinary and capable. For her, that person was her husband, Jeffrey. But Ina says that kind of belief can come from a parent or teacher, too.

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104. 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
5: 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We thought the countdown was all locked up, but right at the last second, Ariana Grande said, nope, I'll take number 5 today. Hate That I Made You Love Me.

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1: Our friend Teddy Swims pedals back a couple to number three today. Mr. Know-It-All. We're almost there. Tuesday the 29th. Who's going to get the number one song of the day? Stand by. Make your guess now.

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1: So the most streamed artists of all time have been revealed to coincide with the 20th anniversary of music streaming. Taylor, perhaps unsurprisingly, was on top, followed by Bad Bunny and Drake. And a few notches down, Bruno Mars at 13. And here he is at number one today.

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2: Well, Dancing with the Stars is doing very well. It's back. Also, Julianne Hough is going to join us here, co-host of the show. Just announced she's going to be on Broadway. We'll talk to her coming up next.
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Z104. All right, so Dancing with the Stars co-host and entertainer, Julianne Hough, is on with us. Oh, there's, you know, somehow I wanted to ask her. I hope it's not too on the spot next.

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1: That's going to do it for us today, guys. Thank you for being on the show this Tuesday. And I'm sure things will happen overnight that we'll bring to you tomorrow.
2: 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You never know what you're going to get with us.
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Z104, how's it going? It's Krista. Well, get ready to enjoy falling in love with China lights at Bordner Botanical Gardens. Yes, I want to get you hooked up for an annual Autumn Lantern Festival going on right now. Caller number 10, 608-321-043.

Did someone just say Hillary Duff giveaway? That's right. Yes, it's true. Join me at 2:30 as I get you hooked up with Hillary Duff. The Lucky Me Tour going down at Pfizer Forum. It's all about how well do you know your Hillary to get in to win. Good luck on Z104.

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Fall has arrived on Z104. 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Oh, no.

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1: This is Megan.
0: Hi, Megan, how's it going, girl?
1: Good, how are you?
0: I'm doing fabulous. So word out on the Madison streets is you're a big Hillary Duff fan.
1: Yes, I love her.
0: I love it. Well, this is a prime time for you to get in to win to see Hillary Duff, the Lucky Me Tour. It's all happening at Pfizer Forum. If you can answer my question correctly, here we go. What Disney movie did Hillary star in as a military school student?
1: Cadet Kelly.
0: It is! Oh! Woo! Easy peasy for you. Who are you going to take with you?
1: Yes, my sister.
0: Oh, she's going to love you for it. Well, tell everyone who just hooked you up today.
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Anytime you hear a Harry Styles song back to back, hit us up on the free iHeartRadio app. But click the red talk back mic button. Let us know what those two songs

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0: all you lovers of Minions and Monsters. Yes, Ryan Mueller, I'm talking to you. Hey, it's Chris on Z104. Well, get ready as they are set to begin streaming next month. 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
2: So tonight in Vancouver, Somber is going to kick off the You Are the Reason tour. He's going to make his way across North America from west to east until finishing Thanksgiving week in New York City at Madison Square Garden. And you know he's going to be at Madison Square Garden again in December for our Z100 Jingle Ball, and we cannot wait. So the largest audience in 11 years watched the MTV Video Music Awards. CBS reported that the two-hour ceremony averaged more than 8 million viewers across CBS, MTV, and Paramount Plus. And Miley Cyrus celebrated her first number one album in more than a decade. Congratulations! She is topping the Billboard 200 chart. Her previous number one was back in 2013. Ella Langley remains at number one on the Hot 100 right now with Choosing Texas. Her crossover song has topped the charts for 24 weeks, but we know Taylor is on the way to take that crown. That's my Danielle Report. Have a fantastic day. See you tomorrow with Elvis Duran on the Morning Show.
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Edmonton's number one hit music station, Z104. 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

Dakota Johnson has spoken about Taylor Swift and Travis Kelce's wedding. What does she have to say? Was it good? Was it bad? I'll let you in coming up on Z104. When I was young, I fell in love.

opportunity to play Two Harrys. Yes, every time you hear Two Harry songs back to back, make sure you hit us up on the free iHeartRadio app. Click that red talk back mic button. Let us know what those two songs are to get in to win to see them in Chicago. See

0: Audrey Hilbert right here on Z104. Hey, it's Krista. We'll get ready to celebrate everybody's most favorite old school movie, and that was Rocky. Yep, they're celebrating its 50th anniversary with a new lineup of limited edition theater collectibles. Now, the highlight is a staircase popcorn bucket recreating Rocky Balboa's iconic pose at the top of the Philadelphia Museum of Art steps. Loved that scene. Loved everything about it. Fans could also grab a 130-ounce popcorn tin and a 44-ounce beverage cup at select theaters.
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It's Krista. Well, tomorrow, don't miss out. Another opportunity. Get your hands on Hillary Duff tickets. Oh, yeah, she's on a tour, and I want you to enjoy it thoroughly.

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1: Hi. Where am I? What is the meaning of life? That's a good question, Krista. Thank you, Krista. Disposable chopsticks should have a couple of toothpicks cut into them that you can pull off and use after your meal. I'm offering to sell that idea to the first bidder. A lot of new non-AI generated writing will have an anti-bias, which means that models that continue to train on new content will slowly become self-loathing. It is kind of weird that I am attracted to hot men on Instagram that are AI generated. Sometimes I talk to them, but they never talk back. I guess that's what makes them not real. Or maybe they are ghosting me.

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2: So tonight in Vancouver, Somber is going to kick off the You Are the Reason tour. He's going to make his way across North America from west to east until finishing Thanksgiving week in New York City at Madison Square Garden. And you know he's going to be at Madison Square Garden again in December for our Z100 Jingle Ball, and we cannot wait. So the largest audience in 11 years watched the MTV Video Music Awards. CBS reported that the two-hour ceremony averaged more than 8 million viewers across CBS, MTV, and Paramount Plus. And Miley Cyrus celebrated her first number one album in more than a decade. Congratulations. She is topping the Billboard 200 chart. Her previous number one was back in 2013. Ella Langley remains at number one on the Hot 100 right now with Choosing Texas. Her crossover song has topped the charts for 24 weeks, but we know Taylor is on the way to take that crown. That's my Danielle Report. Have a fantastic day. See you tomorrow with Elvis Duran on the Morning Show.
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Hello, hello. I hope your day is going swell. I'm going to make it even better tomorrow at 2:30 when I hook you up to go enjoy Hillary Duff. Oh, yeah, she's coming to town at the Pfizer Forum. Okay, you want to go? Okay. See you then.

alone. Tom Cruise to the rescue, a.k.a. a hero. Well, you kind of couldn't take it that way on Z104. Why? Because he's gone viral after stopping to check on a woman who he thought might be in distress. Well, the woman was actually crouched down, doom-scrolling on her phone, and was stunned when she looked up. The two shared a fist bump and a photo.

0: 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Let's listen and see what Garrett pulls out of his hat.
1: Hello.
2: Hi, Dad. How are you?
1: Hey.
2: Listen, I was talking to this guy. You know, they have these little kiosks in the middle of the mall.
1: Mm-hmm.
2: And guess what?
1: What?
2: I signed us up to adopt a dog.
1: What?
2: We're going to get a dog.
1: Amy.
2: So all they have to do is call
1: Amy,
2: and this is to verify, so I think they're going to call you.
1: Amy. No. No, no, no, no, no, no, no, no, no. We're not having a dog. No.
2: What? No, you said maybe.
1: No, I never said maybe. I said no. That's the word I used, no.
2: Amy, why won't you?
1: No, you know I do not want a dog in this house.
2: But
1: you
2: had
1: no
2: right to
1: know, sign us up for a dog. You go tell them that we're not taking it. No, we're not. No, you go tell them right now to cancel it. Cancel the
2: no.
1: dog.
2: No, why? Dad, why can't,
1: because
2: I don't understand.
1: I know that if we get a dog in this house, you know who's going to end up cleaning up after it? Me. You know who's going to have to
2: work? No.
1: Me. You're going to bring the dog in the house, and then you're going to forget about it like you forget about everything else.
2: That's so not true.
1: You're
2: That's
1: not
2: so
1: getting
2: not...
1: a dog. We're not taking a dog in this house. That's it.
2: I'll take care of it. It's...
1: No. How many times am I going to say it, Amy? We're not getting a dog.
2: Well, why don't you explain it to the guy who signed us up? I don't understand.
1: I don't have to explain it to anybody. My answer is we're not getting a dog. It's my house, my roof, my rules. We're not getting a dog. Hello?
3: Hey, is Jack this missing there?
1: Yeah, this is Jack.
3: Jack, hi, Sal Struthers. Congratulations, first off. What an honor it is to know that you just signed up for a dog today. It just warms my heart
1: Sal,
3: on the inside.
1: I'm sorry I got to tell you this, but we can't take a dog. My daughter signed up, and you know, she didn't realize what she was doing. She's you know, she had some trouble in school, and I guess she was just a little bit, you know, confused.
3: Oh.
1: So, you know, I she shouldn't have done it, and you know, the dog, we just can't take a dog right now. So, I don't know what we have to do, just cancel it or rip up the papers or what, but you know.
3: We hate when this happens, but just give me one second. Let me see if I can get some paperwork going.
1: Okay. Hello? Hello? You there?
3: Jack, hi. I'm Sal Struthers.
1: Okay.
3: Will you be an angel for this helpless dog that you refuse to take home right now?
1: Sal, I'm not taking the dog.
3: Did you know every day...
1: Sal, I'm sorry, I'm not taking the
3: an
1: dog.
3: An animal goes without a house or a home?
1: No. Sal, I don't care. Sal, I cannot take a dog. Listen to me.
3: With your help today, one little dog...
1: Are you listening to me?
3: ...could live a full life of happiness.
1: I cannot take the dog. I don't know if this is a recording or what, but I cannot take
3: no,
1: the dog.
3: No, this is not a recording. This is me talking to you as an animal lover.
1: Then listen
3: lover.
1: To me. I cannot take the dog, okay?
3: I don't know if you understand.
1: That's it.
3: But for just 60 cents a day...
1: I don't know if you understand.
3: You will rescue
1: care.
3: This dog from an abused home.
1: I am not
3: home.
1: Taking a dog. Thank you. I appreciate your business.
3: Medical care, food, and love, all for this dog that will be
1: Good
3: in your
1: house.
3: Good
1: luck to you. Goodbye. What is wrong with you?
3: Jack, 3,000 animals last week were put into homes.
1: Are you listening to me? I am not taking the dog. Cancel the dog.
3: Millions more go without a roof over their head.
1: Are you some kind of lunatic?
3: Will you be your dog's angel today?
1: Listen to me. This is all my daughter's fault. She was not supposed to sign anything. She knows that. And I'm sorry, but I'm not taking the
3: if
1: dog.
3: If you consider this over the next 30 minutes, I will send
1: I'm
3: you a welcome kit.
1: I'm not considering anything.
3: What if I send you a nice twit pic of your dog running through a field
1: I
3: of daisies?
1: Don't. No, don't send me anything. In fact, you better rip up my information right now, or I'm going to call the FBI and have you arrested, okay?
3: Jack, hi.
1: Look, I know what this is, and I see the commercials, I see how you manipulate people, you make them feel real bad for the dogs, and I feel bad for the dogs, but I cannot take a dog, because you know what? You know who's going to clean up after a dog? Me. It's not going to be you. You're not going to come over and clean up after...
3: Jack, let me ask you a question. Were you ever given a second chance in your life?
1: I'm going to give you one more chance to shut the...
3: Jack, I understand you're afraid of commitment. What if I offer...
1: I'm not afraid of commitment. Who the hell are you to talk to me about commitment? I was in the Army for 15 years.
3: What if
1: I know about commitment.
3: What if I offer you a golden lab that only has 6 months to live?
1: I don't care if he has 6 months to live. I don't care if he has 6 minutes to live. I do not want any animals.
3: You wouldn't have to walk it. It really is just self-sufficient. It poos and pees, you know, in a diaper. And you
1: You're
3: have
1: insane.
3: To
1: you know what? You are in the head. And this is harassment. I know my rights, and this is against the law what you're doing.
3: Okay. Well,

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Tomorrow, join me at 2:30 as I'm going to get you hooked up with Hillary Duff, the Lucky Me Tour, because it's all going down at the Pfizer Forum in Milwaukee. I've got your chances to win. Just know you're Hillary Duff in every single way to get in to win right here on Z104. Good luck.